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0: Hey, Tammy, I'm trying to do a stove ad.
1: Well, I knew you were going to tell people about the great new Yodel and Hearthstone stove sales going on now, and I thought, hey, why not let people know about the fantastic furniture loft we have upstairs here at Preston Trading Post?
0: So just taking advantage of my stove ad to sell furniture. 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
2: Hey, Tammy, I'm trying to do a stove ad.
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2: So just taking advantage of my stove ad to sell furniture. 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
1: Hey, Tammy. 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
1: Hey, Tammy, I'm trying to do a stove ad.
2: Well, I knew you were going to tell people about the great new Yodel and Hearthstone stove sales going on now, and I thought, hey, why not let people know about the fantastic furniture loft we have upstairs here at Preston Trading Post?
1: So just taking advantage of my stove ad to sell furniture. 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
2: Thank you. 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

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Keep listening. 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
3: 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When they actually try a mattress, once they get to that point, they need to sleep in the position they wake up in. Not the position they go to bed in, but the position they wake up in for a good 7 to 10 minutes.
4: Come in here, let the sleep professionals take you through the gamut of the bed. 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
2: Sure.
4: 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The buildings are sizable. 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Yeah. Again, your mind will settle on something, believe me.
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97 WNLC. What's that story that Stevie Nicks was talking with Tom Petty's wife and said, how long have you known him? And she said, I don't know. I met him when I was on the edge of 17. I think that's where that came from. I'll look into it. But anyway, Lindsey Buckingham is back in the news saying that he and Stevie are talking again. And Stevie mentioned a week or so in an interview that it's not likely they'll do a reunion tour without Christy McVie. And she is talking with Lindsey, and the healing process continues from all those years ago. I mean, that's a pretty bitter thing going on with them. But they are going to work, I guess, on the documentary together, which I think is the next step for them. You know, a tour, Lindsey's not up for it health-wise, so, you know. Oh, and speaking of that, somebody asked me, we played Aerosmith before this, didn't we? If they're going on tour. No, they're doing two shows right now scheduled at Hollywood Bowl in California. And that's really all. I don't think that's going to be a world tour. But, you know, you never know how Steven Tyler's feeling. But, yeah, so far it's just two shows that they have booked, and they're both at Hollywood Bowl. Classic Rock, 98.7 WNLC. Lots of offices and schools closed today. Columbus Day. Columbus found America by accident, which leads me to the question, have you ever done anything by accident listening to your GPS and it was wrong? I'll hear from you on that. It's Classic Rock, 98.7 WNLC. Hope you had a good weekend.

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3: Good morning, everyone. Cloudy to start, then turning brighter and milder. An early breeze as well, and temperatures in the low 70s, so above average this afternoon. Tonight,

0: mainly partly to mostly cloudy, lows in the 50s generally. Tomorrow, patchy fog to start. There could be a brief shower, otherwise it's partly to mostly cloudy throughout the day. An isolated afternoon shower or storm is going to be possible, and that will carry over into the evening hours. Temperatures held back just a little bit because of those clouds, with mid and upper 60s for highs. And for Wednesday, partly sunny, warmer, with highs in the low to almost mid 70s. Some really nice stuff. Next chance for rain is not until Friday. That's your latest First Alert forecast. I'm First Alert meteorologist Jill Gilardi from Channel 3 Eyewitness News.
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0: Classic Rock 98.7 WNLC Columbus Day, state and federal holiday. Take a note of that. Radio, by the way, is open. I am Frank with the morning. The forecast, kind of a cloudy start today, but then sunshine, and turned out to be a nice fall day. High of about 52. 19 days left until Halloween. Are you dressing your pet up for Halloween? Well, new survey shows that dog parents expect to spend $1 billion on Halloween costumes. I'm just waiting until the four-legged love of my life, Molly Moo, fits back in the costume she had 7 years ago. She's probably waiting for me to see if I can do that, too. But anyway, that's a lot of money people are spending on the costumes. Pumpkins are the most popular dog costume at 11.6% of people. Hot dogs are ranked second at 5.9%. And a ghost, which is easy. You just get a sheet and throw it over the dog's head. Make sure there's places for a dog to breathe. They don't want to do that. Make a mistake. 2.8% there. Popular pet costumes also include superheroes, witches, lions, spiders, dragons, clowns, devils, and sharks. Oh, my. Whew. So we went nuts. And I told my son, Frank, love the guy. He's my kid. I like him. Anyway, my grandson, Vincent, wanted to be Cody Rhodes, a wrestler that he likes. He is obsessed with this. He's 3, going to be 4 next week. I have to check my arm for the exact date. I keep my grandchildren's birth dates on my arm so I don't forget when they were born. But I know all the birthdays over there are in October. Big party next week. But anyway, so at his birthday party, he told me he wants to enter as Cody Rhodes with the theme music, and he wants fireworks to go off. I'm like, that's a bit much, Vincent. But anyway, he wanted the Cody Rhodes mask, and, you know, people gobble them up, and they're like $35 mask, and then they're selling them on eBay for like $180. And, you know, my son Frank's like, well, I'm not doing that. I go, well, I hope not, you know. He goes, well, I don't want to disappoint him. I said, well, you know, I disappointed you a lot. Look at all the character it built. He's like, yeah, that's true. But anyway, we found one for $60. Still, you know, it's overpriced, but so I think he bought it. And I'm like, well, you got to build character, you know. He goes, well, I don't want to disappoint him as much as you did me. I'm like, all right, okay, let's go to therapy. All
1: right. Maybe you're driving right now. Maybe not. Either way, though, we all know what's driving our economy here in Eastern Connecticut.
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0: Making two stops in Mohegan Sun Arena, and not too long from right now, coming up in November. I am Frank with the morning. I love to find little heartwarming stories. Not that getting peed on is heartwarming, but this is kind of funny. A couple, I think it was in Long Island, I don't know if you saw the video, it's going viral. They decided to have their dog be the flower girl. So the dog was going to be the flower girl and sit there, but didn't just sit there. It kind of wandered around and then peed on the bottom of the the bride's gown. Now, everyone in attendance was gasping, like, oh, my God, oh, my. But they thought it was hilarious, which is why I would have done. That's very funny. So anyway, they walked back down the aisle after they were married. And the people at the venue, they cleaned up her dress. Everything was good. But all people were talking about was, I can't believe that happened. Why not have fun with it? That is actually very funny. And why not? Why wasn't that expected? Did they really think the dog was just going to sit there? You got to go, you got to go.
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11: Good morning, everyone. Cloudy to start, then turning brighter and milder. An early breeze as well, and temperatures in the low 70s, so above average this afternoon. Tonight, becoming partly to mostly cloudy, lows in the 50s generally. Tomorrow, patchy fog to start. There could be a brief shower, otherwise it's partly to mostly cloudy throughout the day. An isolated afternoon shower or storm is going to be possible, and that will carry over into the evening hours. Temperatures held back just a little bit because of those clouds, with mid and upper 60s for highs. And for Wednesday, partly sunny, warmer, with highs in the low to almost mid-70s. Some really nice stuff. Next chance for rain is not until Friday. That's your latest First Alert forecast. I'm First Alert meteorologist Joe Gilardi from Channel 3 Eyewitness News.
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0: 98.7 WNLC. Journey right there. Before that, the Stones. Rolling Stones, by the way, dropped Bad Luck Hideaway. But the thing is, if it seems like they're releasing it for a second time, though, they kind of are. The first release came in July, and it was kind of a soft release, and now it's been fully dropped. And Mick keeps saying, well, I keep reading that it's Charlie's final appearance on a track. And then he's like, we have other tracks with Charlie, so that's pretty cool. On this particular track, Jagger and Richards swept lead vocals back and forth. And you might have heard it, like I said, back in June, it was on streaming services. You know, it's like when stores have a soft opening, well, it was a soft drop. And now I think it was just a week or so ago that they released it here in October 2026. Guitar Center has dropped its unofficial ban on playing Led Zeppelin's Stairway to Heaven in the stores. New CEO wants the chain to feel more welcoming as part of their turnaround plan. So you just go in there and blast Stairway to Heaven guitar players if you want. They're also launching an open mic series for local musicians. I'll keep an eye on that for local stores doing it. From my history music file on this day in 1965, the Beatles began recording their sixth UK album, Rubber Soul. Real important album, No Rubber Soul, No Pet Sounds, No Pet Sounds, No Pepper. That's kind of the way it goes. Anyway, they worked on Run for Your Life. That's John's way of saying, you better not cheat on me. And a lot of people were up in arms about that song. Norwegian Wood, another John track. And This Bird Has Flown. So again, like Brian Wilson was inspired to do something big after hearing Rubber Soul. And then McCartney has heard Pet Sounds. He's like, well, I could do something big. And then Pepper. So the argument goes on there. For me, no argument at all. If it's between Pepper and Pet Sounds, while I think Pet Sounds is a great album, I'm a Pepper guy. It's sort of like the song goes with the soda. 1968 on this day, Janis Joplin, Big Brother, and The Holding Company went to number one in the U.S. album chart with Cheap Thrills. On this day in 69, a DJ in Detroit got a phone call and said, if you play Strawberry Fields Forever backwards, this is what started the whole thing. You hear I Buried Paul, and there are people who still believe that. It was on this day in 1974, Blondie appeared at CBGB's. I haven't been there in a long time. I think it changed to a country club by now, right? I think someone said it's a country bar. But man, oh man, a lot of iconic acts debuted there, like Blondie on this day in 1974, under the name Blondie. They had played there before, but they changed the name to Blondie. Here's a little tidbit, because every time truck drivers drove by Deborah Harry walking down the streets of New York, they'd yell, hey, Blondie. And that's how that came to be.
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0: Yeah.

What's that? Hawaiian noises. You better

0: 98.7 WNLC. I just crack up when I see Gen Z, or actually Gen X, making comments that they hear plural jam while they're walking through Home Depot. Makes them feel old, right? Yeah, welcome to the club. I mean, not quite my club yet. So funny, it's with Dave Elder. You know, Dave Elder, I've talked about him. He's the boss here. And we were at the United Way Gala. This was last week, working it. And we had a little booth there for a while. And he introduced me to a young executive from Mohegan Sun. And the kid's like, yeah, man, I'm getting up there. I'm 32. And I'm like, dude. And he's like, and then I told him how many years I had on him, which is a lot. You know, like, I don't know, 65 years, whatever. And he's like, oh, you don't look it. I'm like, oh, man, you don't have to say that. That even hurts more when you lie. Nice time we had over there, though. And congrats again to United Way. And Michael Farrell, he's the paddle guy. And no one's actually hit him with the paddle yet because he does such a good job. If he didn't do such a good job, he'd probably get whacked with the paddle. But he helped them raise a lot of money. And he's one of the unsung heroes at a lot of events where he's the paddle guy or the auctioneer or the MC. He's really good at it. So congrats to everybody involved in that. So that's one of the things that was trending I wanted to talk about. Paramount Pictures is an early development of a live-action family comedy about the medieval times. The restaurant, you know, the family-friendly diner that you go to. Well, it's not a diner. Anyway, there's going to be a live-action movie about that, so that's kind of cool. And this is what you want to warn your kids and grandchildren about. 25% of teens now want to pursue careers related to being an internet or social media influencer, and they'd like to see more courses at the college level to become, you know, that as their job. Now, I create content on TikTok, and I have maybe 67,000 followers. Not a lot of money for me at my level. I never thought there would be. And it's funny, I was talking to my daughter Stephanie about my amount of followers. She goes, I never thought one person was going to follow you. She taught me how to use the app, Stephanie and Kat. And then they laughed at me when I started doing it. Who's going to watch you? But the point I'm making is if you have a kid in your world and they think they're going to be a content creator and make millions of dollars, probably not likely it's going to happen. I kind of compare it. The analogy I make is it's analogous to thinking you're going to become a Major League Baseball player. Only a few are going to do that. And there's going to be so many that are really good at it. So I think maybe learn it. It's a good thing to know as a side hustle. Maybe you'll make it big, but the chances are very slim to none.
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1: 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So just keep that in mind when you go to tell them that.
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13: Good morning, everyone. Cloudy to start, then turning brighter and milder. An early breeze as well, and temperatures in the low 70s, so above average this afternoon. Tonight, becoming partly to mostly cloudy, lows in the 50s generally. Tomorrow, patchy fog to start. There could be a brief shower, otherwise it's partly to mostly cloudy throughout the day. An isolated afternoon shower or storm is going to be possible, and that will carry over into the evening hours. Temperatures held back just a little bit because of those clouds, with mid and upper 60s for highs. And for Wednesday, partly sunny, warmer, with highs in the low to almost mid-70s. Some really nice stuff. Next chance for rain is not until Friday. That's your latest First Alert forecast. I'm First Alert meteorologist Jill Gilardi from Channel 3 Eyewitness News.
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1: Paul.
0: Oh, you're my winner.
1: All right. Awesome.
0: All right, outstanding. I have two tickets for you to check out Dark Manor before they close. They're only open through Halloween, so get there and enjoy it. And thank you for having on Classic Rock 98.7 WNLC. Okay?
1: All right. Sounds good.
0: Good. Hang on, man.
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0: 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Once again, congrats to Paul. He's in Ledyard. 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So here we go, just 19 days left until Halloween, talking about dog costumes. Dog owners are going to spend $1 billion, $1 billion on Halloween costumes. I want one with lasers. Pumpkins are the most popular dog costume, and that is followed by the hot dog. The ghost is ranked number 3. Other popular costumes for dogs include superheroes, witches, lions, spiders, dragons, clowns, devils, and sharks. Oh, my. Wow. All right. More classic rock coming up in just a couple of shakes. And we want you to know that today the American Red Cross has a blood drive going on from 9 to 2 in the Norwich building, 45 Salem Turnpike in Norwich. Get more information at redcrossblood.org. 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
12: Good morning, everyone. Cloudy to start, then turning brighter and milder. An early breeze as well, and temperatures in the low 70s, so above average this afternoon. Tonight, becoming partly to mostly cloudy, lows in the 50s generally. Tomorrow, patchy fog to start. There could be a brief shower, otherwise it's partly to mostly cloudy throughout the day. An isolated afternoon shower or storm is going to be possible, and that will carry over into the evening hours. Temperatures held back just a little bit because of those clouds, with mid and upper 60s for highs. And for Wednesday, partly sunny, warmer, with highs in the low to almost mid-70s. Some really nice stuff. Next chance for rain is not until Friday. That's your latest First Alert forecast. I'm First Alert meteorologist Jill Gilardi from Channel 3 Eyewitness News.
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0: assaulting a teenager as she exited her school bus on Boswell Avenue Friday. This happened in Norwich. Police say that he approached the young girl at the bus stop, asked her to write down her phone number. The girl gave him a fake number and started to walk away, but he allegedly grabbed her with both hands and forcibly kissed her on the lips. Multiple witnesses observed this, and this is according to police anyway. He's held now for on a bond of $150,000 scheduled for court October 13th. What a disgusting person. I mean, I hope someone makes him their girlfriend when he gets to jail. Unbelievable. Just gross. Also, something on a better note, I wanted you to know that on Friday, October 23rd, Camp Harkness is having their Camp O'Lantern from 5 to 8 p.m. That's at 301 Great Neck Road in Waterford. Hand-carved pumpkins, like 100 of them, will be on display. You can walk around and check them out. It's a beautiful grounds they have there. There's going to be music, campfire, fun activities, food trucks, and it's just $6 a carload, and it's either cash or Venmo. That is some of what's trending.
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7: Good morning, everyone. Cloudy to start, then turning brighter and milder. An early breeze as well, and temperatures in the low 70s, so above average this afternoon. Tonight, becoming partly to mostly cloudy, lows in the 50s generally. Tomorrow, patchy fog to start. There could be a brief shower, otherwise it's partly to mostly cloudy throughout the day. An isolated afternoon shower or storm is going to be possible, and that will carry over into the evening hours. Temperatures held back just a little bit because of those clouds, with mid and upper 60s for highs. And for Wednesday, partly sunny, warmer, with highs in the low to almost mid-70s. Some really nice stuff. Next chance for rain is not until Friday. That's your latest First Alert forecast. I'm First Alert meteorologist Jill Gilardi from Channel 3 Eyewitness News.
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1: Rumors spreading around. 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

0: 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And by the way, they do deliver locally. And speaking of delivering, have you ever tried to go somewhere with your GPS and you ended up in the wrong place? Because it's not always right. We're talking about this because it's Columbus Day and he discovered America totally by accident. So what happened to you with your GPS and where did you end up was the question. What's up?
1: When I worked for my old job, I was delivering that night.
0: Right.
1: GPS took me to the middle of a cornfield. And I was like, oh my God, am I going to die because I'm in the middle of a cornfield in the middle of the night?
0: Especially if you just watch Children of the Corn.
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0: 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Congratulations again to Mohegan Sun, celebrating their 30th anniversary over the weekend. They had John Mayer performing. They had the tattoo convention. Always cool things happening at Mohegan Sun. 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I'm sure many of you have as well. And there's many more to be made. Congrats to Mohegan Sun.
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10: Good morning, everyone. Cloudy to start, then turning brighter and milder. An early breeze as well, and temperatures in the low 70s, so above average this afternoon. Tonight, becoming partly to mostly cloudy, lows in the 50s generally. Tomorrow, patchy fog to start. There could be a brief shower, otherwise it's partly to mostly cloudy throughout the day. An isolated afternoon shower or storm is going to be possible, and that will carry over into the evening hours. Temperatures held back just a little bit because of those clouds, with mid and upper 60s for highs. And for Wednesday, partly sunny, warmer, with highs in the low to almost mid-70s. Some really nice stuff. Next chance for rain is not until Friday. That's your latest First Alert forecast. I'm First Alert meteorologist Jill Gilardi from Channel 3 Eyewitness News.
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Lots of safe trick-or-treating going on this Halloween season, as usual, in our corner of the world. If you have something going on, hit me up, 860-887-7699. 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

0: Classic Rock 98.7 WNLC. We've been talking a little bit this morning about your GPS taking you to the wrong place. This came up when I was talking about Christopher Columbus found America by accident, and we got into this whole thing. Did you ever go somewhere by accident because you were listening to your GPS? A classic scene now from The Office. Where are my Office fans?
1: Point. Make a right turn.
2: Wait. No. It means bear right.
3: No.
2: Up there.
3: It said right. It said take a right.
2: No, look. It means go up to the right, bear right, over the bridge, and hook up with 307.
1: Make a right.
3: Maybe it's
1: turn.
3: A shortcut, Dwight. It said go to the right.
4: It can't mean that. There's a lake right there.
5: I think he knows where it is going.
6: This is the
5: lake. Machine knows.
6: This is the lake.
5: Stop yelling at me.
6: No, it's
5: stop
6: not
5: yelling.
6: Me. There's no lake here.
0: And right into the lake they go. Now, what's funny about The Office is my stepson was watching this. This is when it first came out. And I'd walk by his room. And I'm like, what are you watching? It looks terrible. He said, no, this is really good. It's The Office. And I didn't watch it. Now, fast forward 18 years later, my son Colin, hanging out with his bro, watched The Office. He's like, Dad, did you ever watch The Office? I'm like, that's the worst show ever. It's just terrible. And he's like, no, you got to give it a shot. Well, I gave it a shot, and I've done 6 or 7 rewatches since then. Absolutely hilarious. That's a scene from The Office. If you know, you know. Be right back.
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0: Classic Rock, 98.7 WNLC. Thank you so much for listening. That will do for me, Franco. Angie is next, playing the classic rock and giving you her tidbits. Man, oh man, so much info. Really, you're going to learn a lot about the music, the artist, and you're going to hear some great tunes with Angie next. Tomorrow morning, 6 o'clock, I'll see you on the radio.
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0: Queen on Classic Rock 98.7 WNLC. Brian May says that he never said Queen won't ever tour again. He personally is taking a break and working on other projects, adding, I could never say never. Up next, AC/DC.
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0: Zeppelin on Classic Rock 98.7 WNLC. Good morning. Thanks for joining me. I'm Angie. Hope you had a good weekend. Rush up next to begin a classic rock block. The band's new lineup with Annika Niles on drums has been a solid success, and the 50-something tour is reminding fans everywhere why the band is so special. Rush stops at Mohegan Sun Arena for two shows, one October 30th and one November 1st.
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0: 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When I say WNLC, I mean specifically Franco in the Morning. 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It's always great to have a free lunch, and it's always nice to see Franco at the workplace. I get to see him every day. It's a treat.
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0: Dave Miller Band on Classic Rock 98.7 WNLC. I'm Angie. Up next, Journey to begin a classic rock block. The band's drum tech took over on stage when Dean Castronova had a medical emergency while performing last week. Very scary for him and the band.
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0: Faith No More on Classic Rock 98.7 WNLC. Up next, it's Judas Priest, bassist Ian Hill, who joined the band in 1970, 3 years before Rob Halford, has announced his official retirement, citing his struggle with arthritis and a recent injury to the tendon in his left arm. He's looking forward to spending time with his family after way more than 50 years. With Priest.
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0: Marshall Tucker Band on Classic Rock 98.7 WNLC. Hey, everybody. I'm Angie. Good afternoon to you. I'll begin a Classic Rock block with Motley Crue next. They have apparently wrapped up touring for this year, but they do have something lined up for next year at this point. They have one date for next June. That's at the Tons of Rock Festival in Norway. By the way, their Too Fast for Love 45th anniversary album is going to be coming out later on this month. On the 30th.
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The Classic Rock Block continues with Ozzy. According to son Jack, he never pretended that he wrote all the music and lyrics on his albums.

Huh?

0: Tesla live on Classic Rock 98.7 WNLC. They have scheduled a Las Vegas residency at House of Blues for next year, March 5th through the 13th. They were supposed to play Rockin' in Paradise with Styx last week into the weekend, but Florida weather caused the festival to be canceled. It was supposed to run October 8th through the 10th. Thanks a lot, Isaias.
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0: Red Riders Lunatic Fringe on Classic Rock 98.7 WNLC. I'm Angie. Thanks for spending time with me on this workday Monday, or maybe you have the day off, in which case, thanks for spending time with me. I appreciate you. Up next, it's Powers, and Skid Row begins the next Classic Rock block. The newly remastered edition of their 40 Seasons, the Best of Skid Row album, will drop here in the U.S. on November 6th, available for the first time on translucent blue vinyl. Ooh.
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John Mellencamp inside a big rock block. Hello, good afternoon, and welcome. Power's back at the helm. I'm just going to pose the obvious question. The weekend, where'd it go? Well, we're in it together. What do you say we turn it up this hour for Bad Company, providing the hashtag Monday Moves. Ooh, also on the way, Soundgarden, looking for a 2027 release, the last album featuring the vocals of the late, great Chris Cornell. Also this hour, we'll have Genesis. It's time to get wicked weird. It's The Doors on your home for classic rock, 98.7 WNLC.

0: Next year going to be a biggie for Def Leppard. New album on the way and a new massive North American tour, including stops at TD Garden in Boston, MSG in New York City, and Mohegan Sun for 2027. 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The spooktacular vibes continue. 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

0: Team building exercise in the bathroom stall. Yeah, keep the door closed. Don't tell the boss. It's Eric Clapton in your home for Classic Rock, 98.7 WNLC. It's Paris. Well, here we are, Holiday Monday. For some, yeah. Indigenous Peoples Day. Also Columbus Day. In fact, the Columbus Day Parade in Westerly and Pawcatuck got underway earlier this afternoon, began around 1 o'clock. It had been moved from Sunday due to the impending rain. In fact, it's the celebration of the 75th parade, which was canceled last year due to heavy rain as well. Locked and Loaded, a big rock block. Led Zeppelin, Fleetwood Mac, Bon Jovi, Deep Purple, and we'll kick it off with the Police. Don't forget, Sting 3.0, coming back to the area next month. Toyota Oakdale Theater, Wallingford, November 9th.
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Gavin Rosdale and Bush working on a new album, and you're inside a big rock block. It's Paris Will. Come join us beginning November 11th. 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Speaking of shows, the Scorpions have canceled the remaining 2026 tour dates due to, quote, unforeseen circumstances. What do you say? Let's turn it up for Klaus and the crew. 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

0: David Bowie by request on your home for classic rock, 98.7 WNLC. It's Powers giving up the props and claps. Shout out to some local celebrities, Stephanie and her co-workers at the Eastern Connecticut Association of Realtors. 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

0: Metallica continues to light up the stage, both literally and figuratively, at Sphere in Vegas. And they'll be in town. 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It's Power Swell. 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Pats Nation continues their win streak, rolling the Raiders on Sunday at Gillette Stadium. Tonight, Buffalo in L.A. Major League Baseball playoffs, Game 2, NLCS, Dodgers and Brewers, and it's Game 1 of the ALCS, Cleveland at Tampa Bay. And congratulations, UConn football, big win over the weekend in Philadelphia versus Temple. And tonight, it is the exhibition season opener. UConn women's basketball team tipping off against Syracuse 6 p.m. at Mohegan Sun. Let's go, Huskies. 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

0: hot, fresh, and tasty. Once again, congratulations going out to Stephanie and her co-workers at the Eastern Connecticut Association of Realtors. They were this past Friday's recipients of Slice of Rock. 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When we return at this point, who isn't going to be on the guest list for the pair of shows at the Hollywood Bowl with Aerosmith later this month? Everyone's practically going to be there.
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0: 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It's Power Trending and local headlines. We go from holding on to moving on. Congratulations, a Rhode Island farmer has broken the world record for heaviest pumpkin, coming in at a whopping 3,156 pounds. I'm looking at photos of it right now. Dude, the thing is about the size of a Mercedes-Benz Sprinter van. I think it has its own gravitational pull. Hey, speaking of celebrations, moments from now we head backstage. Have your all-access pass. It's Live at 5, your favorite NLC artist, loud and live. Today we have live tracks from Nirvana, the Rolling Stones, and George Thorogood, plus a big rock block. Scissor kicking, we get it jumping next.
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0: We see it! Yeah! Yeah!
1: Even though the Rolling Stones just came out with a new album this past July, Sir Mick, Keith, and the crew are now back in the studio recording even more new music. 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They are on the hill, but on the level. It's Powers inside a big rock block. What do you say? 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

0: Def Leppard coming back to the area. 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

0: 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Asher, leave thee with a big rock block, which includes John Mellencamp. Journey, whose drummer Dean Castronovo is, quote, doing great after a mid-show emergency last week. Yeah, had to leave, and then he came back a couple nights later and is back behind the kit, glad to see. Also in the rock block, Manfred Mann. And we'll kick it off with the band recently added to the all-star Aerosmith lineup at the Hollywood Bowl coming up. End of October, beginning of November. See ya.
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